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long time in the making, from New York to London and everywhere in between. 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This is On The Way Up.

of this here on Glitzbox Radio. The last one, almost a bit of a modern classic. DJ Spen and Tommy's Summer of Dub mix of Barbara Tucker. Think About It. Also, play something new from Dan Swindle. That one was called

to Croatia. And what a festival, Jesus. 10 years we've been doing that. I played everyone from 2016. And this one was special. It was emotional and all of the above, really. But yeah, just to see the energy that you give us is something that we're going to miss for sure. So yeah, big, big thank you to all of you guys that came to the last ever edition, The Last Dance. It really, really was extra special. And a big shout out to my brother Melvo Baptiste for inviting me on the last beach stage set for Glitterbox. I wasn't supposed to be playing it actually, but he insisted we did a little back to back, and it was pretty much one of the biggest moments I've had at the festival, and something I'll never forget. So big up brother Melbo. Okay, next up, getting into this one from Midtown. This track is called Do It Good, something we're going to be releasing on Please Just Punch in the very, very near future.

This is me, the Shapeshifters, right here on the Glitterbox Radio Show, taking over for 1 week only. Really hope you enjoyed the show. If you are, get in touch. Send me a message on my socials at the Shapeshifters on all platforms. Getting back into some disco vibes. This next one comes from DJ Spen and the Motherfunkers. It's the

with me, the Shapeshifters, and we're wrapping things up here on the Glitterbox Radio Show. For the Glitterbox Classic, Horsemeat Disco, Kathy Sledge and Dave Lee's remix of Falling Deep in Love. Just want to say a massive thank you to everyone who's tuned in this week. It's been a pleasure taking over the show. Remember, my new single, On The Way Up, drops this Friday. Make sure you go check it out wherever you can and enjoy the music. For now, I'll leave you with this one, a favourite of mine, the Jackson Sisters, and I Believe in Miracles. Big love, guys. See you next time.

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5: Nice.

What's up? Hope everyone's good. We're back in the studio this week working on some new tunes. We're excited to share with you very soon. Got a great show this week with music from Masan, Adam 10, Yulia Nico, Noir, Casbo, and more, plus a classic from Soul Providers and Moss Collective. We're going to start off with a new one from Josh and Sam, who are twins. It's their new song, Eclipse, out on Anjuna Deep.

have a great tune from Yulia Nico and Eli Fola. It's called Bebe. Before that, we had music from Adam 10, Camilo San Clemente, Juve, and Masson. Coming up next is the track of the week, and it's a beauty from Danish producer Noir, along with Haze. This one is called Ain't Over.

is an amazing tune from Casbo called All This Time. It came out earlier this year. Before that, we had tunes from Huminal, Yara, and MOS. Coming up next is a classic of the week, and we're taking it back to a great progressive house record that we were totally obsessed with. Still have the vinyl laying around somewhere. It's the Italian producer Moss Collective and his remix of the Soul Provider song Rise. Hope you guys enjoyed this show. We'll be back next week on Dialect. Take care.

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1: Welcome to the deep woods of Pretty Pink. Tune in and enjoy the deep and native sound. Deep and native sound. Hi everybody, this is Pretty Pink. Welcome to 1 hour to go to the best of melodic house and techno and progressive house and some trendy vibes in my Deep Woods radio show. I'm excited that you tuned in. We are on 376, so we're getting to an anniversary on small steps. And I'm already planning. Maybe you have ideas, put it in. Let me know in the comments or something like that where to record the next anniversary of the set. Yeah, included in this session is Armin van Buuren, Silver Panda, Just My Lord, Tardo, Christoph, Fahlberg, Massano, Paradox, Carlo Vale, Adriate, Katie Rice, Kiko, Oliver Giamotto, and my brand new Ellie Oakes remix for Baby Doll. I love the track so much. It's the last in this session. You should check it out. Give me your feedback. And if you're a DJ, play it out. It's working on a lot of BPMs, so you can pitch it back and forth. And I'm excited for your feedback. So enjoy the hour.
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or we yell with joy when the music touches us in a certain way. 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

Shout out goes to Kitty Amore, who put that guest mix together for us and touring this weekend, playing at Revolver Sunday. Awesome mix. Thank you, Kitty. Quite the DJ she is. Info on the Kiss website if you want to find out more about her. Would have got her on the phone, but I think she's actually in transit. So there you go. First up, the number one track on the Kiss chart as of ES.

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0: That one, the sounds of Lemonade and a track called Modelate. Before this one, Ricky KK with I Want You. And first up, we heard from LP Gilby, Bruno B and Corolla featuring Clever Country with Do For Love. That one number one on the Kiss chart. 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All right, back with more tunes right after this.
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0: on vocals, Cascades of Colour. Ellie and Fur in there, featuring Taylor with Ceremony. Eurus Vaughan, new from him, and Xavier Rudd, Spirit Bird. Leah J with Symbiosis, and first up, Moby. And Jacob Lusk, Blondish, and Kiko Franco with Natural Blues. Of course, that the Moby track. And that was the TC mix. There you go, up to date on that half hour of The Beautiful Drive. If you're enjoying what you're hearing, please become a KISS member. It's really important. It helps us do this. And, we can keep doing it. And you can keep enjoying it. You get some goodies. And you get a really good feeling knowing you're helping us. 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

0: from Tim Englehart in your head. And Tim has, well, he's signed to Get Physical. And tonight's 6pm guest mix is from Tim Englehart. And Get Physical Radio. There you go. Guy Gerber and Radiohead in there with Everything to Do, the Edger mix. Shouts go out to Edger. Diplomatic with No Drama, Qatar with La Isla, Anator's Ultra Talk to You. That was the Ant Brooks and Sam Dungat or Dungate edit. And that Phil Collins, Another Day in Paradise, that was done by Artichoke. Alrighty, make sure you keep it Kiss all weekend. Awesome shows coming your way as usual, both local and international. 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All right, I'll be back soon.
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from Eurus Vaughan, Roddy Lima, and Taylor Renee. It's called Machine. Prior to this, a couple of tracks from Shermanology, Coco Loco, and Insane in the Midbrain. From Todd Terry and Butler Rush. Dancer, the Butler Rush Tech House Mix. First up, Ewan McVigor and Scottish Midgey.

0: got some stuff to give away before I go. 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We've got some tickets for Ripe Hip Hop Night happening tonight at the Vineyard. Big lineup of hip hop artists. Tickets are worth $20. 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And we've also, thanks to Melbourne Shakespeare Company, got some ticks for double passes, in fact, for Cleopatra and Anthony, that also, just go to the KISS FM website, click on the KISS Crew banner, and then claim the double pass by clicking on the button that says claim your double pass. 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Okay, I'm going to go now. And coming up now is a special guest mix from Tim Engelhart, courtesy of Get Physical Radio. 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

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Very happy to present my guest mix on Get Physical Radio, including music from many of my friends, including Dear Jade, Rockin' Moroccan, Rafael Serrato, Bonafique, Ilya Nico, Ronnie Grauer, and myself. Hope you enjoy.

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1: All right, and welcome to In Good Company Fridays. You're with myself, Matt Ambler, a boy over here, James Todd, and we have one of our resident DJs from Sundara Electric, Adam Clayton. Say hello, Adam.
2: Hello, how's it going?
1: Very very good. How are you?
2: Very good.
1: Very formal, very good.
2: Yeah.
1: Yeah. What's going on, man?
2: Man, not much. We just had a nice little pint together.
1: We did.
2: Very nice.
1: Nice pint of Guinness to get us going.
2: Yep. G was not split,
1: no,
2: but...
1: No, none of that. None
2: yeah,
1: of that.
2: Good to be here.
1: Fuck yeah. Oops. Shouldn't be swearing, eh? we were here a couple of weeks ago. We're here every second Friday. We love it. It's like a nice way to start the weekend off. You know, we all hang out. We play some tunes, talk some shit.
3: Great way to start the weekend.
1: What did we do last weekend, JT? We did heaps after this, didn't we?
3: 2 weeks ago we were here, actually. Yeah. Yeah. What did we do after it? We went to see one of our good mates, Hamish, to watch... Brisbane absolutely annihilate Hawthorn, which was pretty sad. So we had to I drowned my sorrows that night.
1: Yeah, you're in pretty good form considering, because usually when Hawthorn loses, you just like go into your own shell and hate everything, including everyone around you.
3: Yeah, I think it was just whatever. Like, you lost to Brisbane. They're clearly probably the best side in the comp. So
1: true.
3: Yeah.
1: But we, then we go a bit naughty, didn't we? Had a few cocktails here and there.
3: Had a few cocktails at Holy Grail, which is an unreal bar. Few durries as well, which is good. at the front. It was a good night. We made our way down to Electric later that night, and yeah, we did a number on ourselves.
1: Certainly did. We're just thinking about that today. It's like, oh, we're gonna unleash again, or are we gonna behave ourselves? But you're working tonight, aren't you? So that's good. You're working after this.
3: Yeah,
1: that's
3: I'm working
1: fun.
3: After this. Yeah, have to be a little bit sensible.
1: Nice. So welcome back, Adam. You've already done one of these before with JT, haven't you? When I was away.
2: Yes. Second time around.
1: You feeling good the second time around?
2: I'm feeling fresh. I'm charged up with a pint of lager.
1: Yeah.
2: And yes, no, it's good.
1: Pint of lager.
2: I was going to wait how long it was until you brought up the accent.
1: Oh, yeah, well, I'm from Yorkshire originally as well, so I can give you...
3: Where's your accent, bro?
1: Huh?
3: Where's your accent?
1: Oh, no, I've been spent too long in Bendigo, man, so sound right. Like I'm
3: listening to radio in the shed, eh?
1: Yeah, speaking of, I won't mention it. JT always gives me a lot of shit because every time I'm like, hey, everyone listening at home or in the car or in the shed, and he's like, who's listening to the radio in the shed? But I just listen to the radio in the shed.
3: Is this not a top five spot you would listen to a radio?
1: Maybe we'll put it out to the polls one day and we'll ask everybody, is this a top five spot to listen to the radio, the shed? I reckon it'll be up there, man. I'll put $50 on it, I reckon.
2: Or the bath.
1: Yeah.
3: The bath.
2: A few
3: bath.
2: Candles.
1: Or in the bath.
2: The bath.
1: Sorry, I should just say
3: mate, we can't make fun of his accent.
2: Sorry, the bath.
1: Anyway, guys, happy Friday. Welcome to In Good Company Fridays. We're going to play some tunes for you now. We're going to keep talking shit later on. But yeah, let's take it away, Adam Clayton.
2: Oof.
1: Yeah, let's have some fun.
2: Sweet is unreleased by Flynn Bolman. So enjoy.
1: Boom, let's go.

0: And welcome back to In Good Company Fridays. We're off to a great start over there. Adam Clayton, you having fun over there, man?
1: Having a lot of fun, Bill. Quite the sweat.
0: Quite the sweat. Not as sweaty as last time you were here when it was 40 degrees outside. I remember you mentioned that before.
1: That was dripping.
0: Yeah, not as sweaty as JT at Sundara's first birthday either. Boom!
2: What are you talking about?
0: What are you talking about? What are you talking about? What are you talking about?
1: You talking about me?
0: Sundara first birthday. So for those of you listening in the shed or at home or in the car, Sundara is our Sunday party at Electric.
2: Sundara is our pride and joy.
0: Pride and joy, yeah. You definitely speak very high of it. It's your baby pretty much, eh? You're the guy.
2: Yeah.
0: The Sunday guy. The sweaty Sunday guy.
2: I'm not sweating on Sunday.
0: The first birthday it just went by. What was it? Weekend before last, wasn't it?
2: On the 9th.
0: That big weekend we had. Yeah, that was the same one. Yeah. It all went into one day. But yeah, it was a really, really good night that night. I wanted to bring it up because both of you guys played back-to-back with your boys. But first off, Sundara for you, Adam. You've been part of the family for quite a while, eh?
1: It has been over a year now, and I was very honoured to get brought on board at the start, and it's just been a lot of fun.
0: At the start, but not the end?
1: The end's still going.
2: There is no
1: the
2: end.
1: The sweat is still coming.
0: Lovely. Go on, sorry.
1: But no, I mean, it's been great. I mean, we've got a good group of, like, residents now, and I think the team is, I'm sure JT can agree, it's good crew.
2: 100%. Team's pretty fun. I love them.
1: Yeah. Lots of agua bombs as well.
0: Lots, which is always good on a Sunday.
1: Which is good because, I mean, but before I came to Australia, I mean, an agua bomb.
0: Yeah. It's a weird. Not many other people have it. It's quite weird. It's like such an Aussie thing. And like someone from another country would be like, I had an agua bomb with them at the bar. They're like, what is that?
1: What is that?
0: Well, I actually don't know what it is either. It's kind of hard to describe.
1: What is that? What's it going to do to me?
0: Yeah.
2: Sometimes I trick them. I give them green chartreuse.
0: In bomb format. So like high volume, just like a 140 mil shot of chartreuse. Yeah. That's how you get sweaty on a Sunday. JT sweat tips.
2: No comment.
0: No comment. Back to Sundara. But I remember you played back-to-back with

0: Jordan Morrow, Adam. And I remember you saying before you're set with him on a couple of Sundays ago when you played 12 to 1:30, yeah?
1: Yeah.
0: 12, yeah. 12 to 1:30. I remember you mentioned you've never played back-to-back with him and like, oh, how it'll go. But it was so interesting watching just the chemistry and the flow between you two straight away, man. It was such a vibe. Really good aura and energy up there, man. Loved it.
1: They were elite.
0: Yeah, bro. Yeah.
2: Well, thank you. And do you know what? Sometimes those sort of surprise back-to-backs, like, just go the best way, and that on that night it did. And I remember saying to you, Matt, like, I was quite jet lagged. I was like, if I stop the music, if I play badly, it's because of the jet lag.
0: Yeah.
2: If I play really, really well, it's because of the jet lag.
0: Yeah, that was pretty smooth. And then we had an agrobomb, didn't we?
2: Yeah, we did have an agrobomb.
0: What jet lag?
2: One or two.
1: Sometimes you play the best when you're a little bit delirious, I reckon.
0: 100%.
1: Day two is the best.
0: Is that your strategy recently, JT? Is that why you've been a bit delirious recently? So I just keep throwing him under the bus here.
1: I know.
0: Rinsing you on live radio as usual.
1: Give me an educated question, bro.
0: Okay. I'll come back to that one. But following you, Adam and Jordan, was then JT over here, played back-to-back with Sundance, who's also been on the radio show. Quite interesting because you guys are both here right now, and then Jordan and Sundance have also been on the radio show the last couple of weeks. So it's quite the intimate little family affair there.
1: This is the little... I think we're the last four people that have been on the radio.
0: Intimate,
1: shared.
0: Intimate.
1: It's becoming the Sundance radio show.
0: It is. But you played real well as well, JT. It was a nice vibe up there. You and Sundance, you and Cam back to back is always such a good vibe, I reckon.
1: It was really good fun. I love that night. I think I probably enjoyed playing at Circus a little bit more, to be honest.
0: Yeah,
1: I don't know why. I honestly have no idea why. I actually can't put it. I just enjoyed it more. We played a little bit longer, and we probably get to play a little bit deeper than what we would at Electric, and like
0: the sound's just next level at Circus. Yeah. Obviously Electric the sound system's mint, but like the sound system at Circus is just something else. Yeah. It's like one of the best in this country.
1: Yeah, exactly. And we got to play a little bit more to our style. So
0: nice.
1: Yeah,
0: you even cracked a smile, man. You were just JT was just showing Adam and I the like an Instagram post from the photographer Maxi. Shout out to Maxi from last couple of weeks ago. And yeah, JT's like, he's proof I can smile. You look nice smiling, man. It's actually quite a vibe. Yes, we're back soon, guys. Let's jump to some ads. Hang tight. We're not going anywhere. Neither should you.
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0: And welcome back to In Good Company Fridays. Let's pick it up where we left off. Yeah, so you, JT, straight after Electric went to play at Circus,
1: yeah,
0: which was an epic set. I had a full, I was there too, a couple of good bombs deep. Oh, a couple of heaps. And I had a little fanboy moment. You know when you see one of the bros like dropping one of their own tunes, and this tune is absolutely sick. And I'm not just talking him up because he's here and he's one of my good mates, but it's because it's absolutely sick tune. Anyway, I was at the bar, probably having an ankle bomb, and then I did the whole like, I was about to give a drink card over or whatever. I'm like, oh wait, I'll be back in a sec. I had to run over, I just like pushed through the crowd like someone who's unaware of how to club, and then just went all the way to the dance floor and just like fanboy filming, like, oh yeah, let's go.
1: I mean, it's cool that I've shown you so much that you know the beat when it's coming
0: in. Yeah, bro. I heard it coming ages away and I was like, oh, I was so pumped, and I was just like, got me going. Maybe JT will drop it at some stage this evening or soon, but it's keep an eye out for that one. It's going to be an ear out. It's going to be a sick one.
1: I can play it at the end if you want.
0: Yeah, sick, man. Why not? We've got quite a lot going on with the group at the moment. We've got heaps of birthdays. We'll go into that later or now.
1: Yeah, let's talk about it now. I mean, how many birthdays can we possibly have?
0: Well, we have
1: so many venues, so totally. I have to have one. Of everyone, and Adam's got his birthday as well.
0: Yeah,
1: we've got Summer Bar's birthday this Saturday. Yes,
0: this Saturday.
1: Y2K themed. I popped into the venue today. They were getting ready for setting it up a bit. It's going to be a really cool vibe. They've also just recently launched this Static Thursdays, which has been doing really well. So
0: Thursday 6:30 till 1 o'clock. Yeah, hard groove, hard dance, boppy kind of up and about tunes. $5 shots, $6 spirits all night. Yeah, really good night that night. I've been there both Thursdays actually.
1: Yeah,
0: you know, you just end up there. Night?
1: You weren't there last
0: night? Yeah, I was there last night, man. I was on one again.
1: Were you actually?
0: Yeah, I think so. Shit. Yeah. Don't know why. Just getting led astray by Chapel Street, the Bermuda Triangle of Chapel Street that just sucks you in and you don't know where to spit you out. Somewhere Bar's birthday, 17th, which is tomorrow. It's their 17th birthday. 17 years it's been going. It's pretty cool.
1: I actually didn't know that. I saw that on the fly when I popped in today.
0: Yeah.
1: 17 years, that's huge.
0: Yeah, same age as you, JT.
1: Wow.
0: and then another one. We got Circus Bar's 21st birthday. That's even cooler. 21.
1: Yeah,
0: that's
1: cool.
0: The 20th last year was sick, obviously, because it's 20. But then 21 to back it up is even better.
1: Yeah, exactly.
0: Yeah.
1: It should be a fun night. We've got heaps of residents on, of course. We're starting at 7 o'clock, I think. 7 o'clock on the rooftop. We'll have food from Oriental Tea House, some comp drinks on the rooftop as well. I think the Singing Double Boys are kicking us off that night.
0: Yep.
1: So pop down for that one. There's some good lads you want to get around. So
0: 100%. Yeah. Jungle theme as well. Everyone's getting around the
1: what will you be wearing? You'll probably be wearing what you're wearing.
0: We're wearing leopard print for sure, man. I might actually look like not out of place for once.
1: What should I wear?
0: Yeah. I'll give you one of my shirts, man. It won't fit you. Your lats are too big.
1: I might wear a DK tie.
0: You definitely should do that. You just come with a barrel of rum or something. See what happens. Barrel of Agua, DK tie. What could go wrong?
1: I'm playing from 4 to 5, I think, after I'm managing Electric. Yes.
0: You know, that's quite the big day.
1: Yeah.
0: Nice. And speaking of birthdays, Adam, your birthday on Sunday. Happy birthday for Sunday, Buzzy. And you'll be with us at Electric for the countdown. And you'll be starting 12 o'clock set just when your birthday rolls in, yeah?
2: Just when it comes
0: in. How good, man. Nice little vibe behind you. One of your favourite decks, you know, your favourite setups in Melbourne on one of your nights that you love with all the crew around you. Should be good, man.
2: Me around the good crew.
0: No jet lag this time as well.
2: No jet lagged, but jet lagged maybe from
1: Aguilar.
0: Agua lag.
2: And I might go safari theme as well. If I can borrow that shirt.
0: 100%, man. 100%, yeah.
2: Or shirt might come off, who knows?
0: Just be one of those ones.
1: Like Jack Paletta.
0: Yeah.
1: I reckon you should wear a mesh shirt, bro.
0: Yeah.
2: No, but I was playing a club recently where the energy was high and I ended up getting my shirt off. And I don't know who I thought. And it was at the closing song, all the lights in the club turned on. And there's me swinging my shirt. And then someone, I thought I had a great night until someone sent me a photo the next night. And the fear began.
1: It's like that meme where it's like, hey bro, send me the photos from last night.
0: Yeah, you're like, yeah. Wait a minute. Yeah, and then all the regret sinks in and all the,
1: how much regret can you get from taking a photo? It's fine.
0: see what we all get up to when we're, People of the Night. It's a bit frisky, that one, doesn't it?
2: People of the Night.
0: People of the Night. Anyway, speaking of People of the Night, well, that's a weird segue, but we're going to play some more tunes for you. We're going to play some more tunes for you. Happy Friday. Hang out with us. We're here for another hour. Peace.

0: And welcome back to In Good Company Fridays. JT's making faces at me while I'm trying to talk. I'm just looking over to him and I'm just trying to talk seriously and he's just his tongue out, I was going to say. What are you thinking? A bit clammy in here, isn't it? I don't know about you. Gave you the high five before, Adam, after our last little segment. You're very, very, very clammy hands.
1: Well, I mean, you make me a clammy. in the best of ways.
0: Clammy Clayton. Clammy Clayton's at it again.
2: Let's get back on track.
0: Back on track, guys. Don't mind me.
1: You loved it.
0: I do. What's going on tonight, boys? We were just talking about what we're doing. Well, JT, unfortunately, has to work.
2: Usually when we
0: have the radio show, when you're not working, we just go a bit of fun. It's way more fun. Works fun.
2: A few weeks ago.
0: Speaking of work tonight, we've got Sergeant Slick, Andy Murphy back-to-back, Jesse Boyd, Jesus and Sandro back-to-back, Freddie Fuse. Nice little Friday, I reckon.
2: It should be a good night, actually.
0: And then tomorrow as well, what's going on tomorrow at Electric Bar, JT?
2: Tomorrow night, CJ just released a track on Inner Minds, which is Cooper James's label. He's doing a little release party. He's got a few of his crew playing on the lineup as well, so it should be a good night. They absolutely killed it a couple of weeks ago Super Good.
0: Yeah, that looks sick, man.
2: It was the day before Sundara's birthday. That was awesome. We had a massive production in. It looked like a massive stage at a festival. So that was a fun night for sure. You were in there. Were you there? No, you weren't there.
0: No, Friday I was. Thursday I was. Sunday I was. every other day.
2: I popped in. I had one of my best mates' birthday before that, and thought I'd stop by to say hi to CJ and Cooper, and that was a great night. I had a lot of fun. Cooper actually popped in this past Sunday as well when AWOL was playing.
0: Nice.
2: Yeah, great guy. Shout out to Cooper.
0: Yeah. Shout out, JT. It's been 8 months since you finally... He always gives me shit about shouting people out. He's like, oh, stop your shout outs.
2: Yeah, well, I'm learning from you, bro.
0: Thanks, man. It's the nicest thing you've ever said to me. Tomorrow night, I'm back as well. How good's that, man? I'm keen. Yeah. I can't wait to be back on that bar again, slinging some piss, drinking some Agua Bombs. Yes. Let's go.
2: Yeah, I won't be there, bro.
0: I know. I'm a bit off that, actually. Yeah, a bit upset. Anyway, less negativity on the radio.
2: We spend enough time around each other.
0: We do, yeah. Kind of sick of each other. what else? And then, we just announced it a while ago, but we've also got next Friday our collaboration with Thick as Thieves. Got a Suck My Disco event by Luna Disco. Nice little duo, French duo, Aussie and French duo.
2: Yeah, should be a good night with Thick as Thieves, as you said.
0: Yep.
2: Last one was really good with The Journey and Rem were the headliners.
0: That was a good one.
2: This should be a really good night as well. The venue will be dressed up like we always do, or not like we always do. For our events, we do it really well. That branding kind of suits our vibe to a T, so I'm really looking forward to that one.
0: Yeah, I'm pumped. And supported by Minx and Steph Steen, so that should be a good one. And we've also just announced our Super Good Grand Final Eve event, which is going to be pretty cool.
2: Big night,
0: 24th September after the massive Dom Dollar sold out stadium. Some Melbourne rep right there. That's going to be a big one. And then we have our Super Good event with Steve Blees, Jack Coletta, Back to Back Mars, Sam Sheila, Christian Dean, Izzy. It's gonna be a good one. And it's my birthday on that day as well, so I'm gonna be on one absolutely on one. I can't wait.
2: I'm so glad I'm overseas for that.
0: Oh damn, see, once again you're just missing out on all the fun stuff.
2: I'll be here.
0: I hope so. So yeah, what are we doing tonight? You're playing. What are you playing again?
3: I'm off to Storyville tonight.
0: Sick, nice man. What time are you playing?
3: Half 10 till 12.
0: Very good. That's a nice little set, isn't it? Because Storyville, obviously, with its late license, 24-hour license, I think. But there are some of those sets, 8 a.m. or something like that.
3: That's crazy.
0: That'd be tough. I mean, that'd be tough, man. I don't know about a
2: last.
3: Yeah,
2: I was going to tell a story. I'm not going to tell it.
3: That is the ultimate.
0: His eyes lit up. He's like, I'm about to tell a really funny story. And then he's like, oh, wait a minute, we're live on the radio.
2: Yeah.
0: Oh damn, man! Now I got really pumped. Oh man, you just you get this going and you just
2: reaction. But yeah, I'll leave that one.
0: We'll park that
2: off
0: one.
2: Air, yeah.
0: All right, guys, we'll be back soon. Don't go anywhere. Happy Friday.
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1: All right, and welcome back to In Good Company Fridays. You're with myself, Matt Ambler, James Todd over there, and Adam Clayton. JT's going to jump on a little bit now, back to back with the boys. Should be fun.
2: Get in.
1: Get in there, lads. Go on. Get in there, son.
3: Go on, son. You won some.
1: So, well, we got you here, though.
4: We've never played together, actually, Adam.
1: Yeah, really? There you go.
2: This is a debut's first.
1: Taking your virginity of the back-to-back.
2: Yeah. Better lock in.
1: That sounds lovely. Residencies, bro. So, obviously, you've been playing with us for quite a while at Sundara. You got any other residencies at the moment? You're playing many others?
2: Yeah, I'm doing Porn & Co. on Saturdays. I do a fair bit of work with Celtic and Thick as Thieves as well.
1: Nice.
2: With my events company, Funk Formula.
1: Cool.
4: You've just announced an event for R-Squared, yeah? Grand final, the grand, actual grand final leave on the Friday.
1: Oh, cool.
2: Grand final leave.
4: And a competitor, but it's okay.
1: We can talk about it.
2: But thank you for allowing this. 25th of September, yeah, we're doing R-Squared.
4: Yeah, no, it's huge. Nice, man. They're from the UK as well.
2: UK, great tunes. I've been following their productions for a while, and they're sick. I mean, they're like a DJ's DJ, like
1: nice
2: people.
1: Man.
2: Yeah, so
4: yeah, they're good.
2: Very excited for that.
1: At what venue is that one?
2: That is at 161.
1: Awesome,
2: and that one's with Thick as Thieves, myself, Funk Formula.
1: Very
2: and
1: good.
2: Celtic.
1: Mate, you're just listing off all the big names of clubs. Yeah, Electric Bar, you got Storyville, you got Porn & Co., you got Electric Bar. I'm sorry, I said that again.
2: Electric. Sundara, of course.
1: Sundara's up there, yeah?
2: I mean, the Sundays for me, I mean, that is. I absolutely love it. I mean, the music's right up my street, so.
1: Nice,
2: Agrobombs
1: man.
2: As well.
1: Agrobombs.
2: We've mentioned that, but
4: shout out Agrobombs.
1: We should be sponsored by Agro.
4: Let's actually reach out to them.
1: Yeah, that's sweet.
2: Yep.
1: Done. And what's your favorite place to play, man? I don't have to be biased.
2: No, I know that, but genuinely, Electric is definitely in the top. Also, Porn & Co. I mean, I have so much fun there. I mean, Porn & Co. is the club where I got my top off.
1: Oh, is that one?
2: It was, yeah.
1: Yeah. But were you up for sale as well? Like Porn & Co., you know, it's a porn shop, so yeah.
2: I am. But I mean, I don't cost much, so.
4: Oh, I beg to differ.
1: That's right. And then, so what's your style, man? How would you describe your musical style, I guess?
2: So definitely more the funky. I mean, but it was kind of that disco soulful stuff that got me into DJing. And so definitely the more high energy house, groovy. And that's similar to the music I'm making as well.
1: Nice.
2: So I come from a singing guitar background. So
1: cool.
2: I do like a vocal.
1: Yeah, nice.
2: I do like a groovy Stevie Wonder sort of esque.
1: Yeah,
2: Aretha.
1: Nice.
4: I would describe as just fun, to be honest.
1: Yeah.
4: Like anytime it's playing, it always gets me on my feet.
1: 100%. Yeah.
4: It's a little bit different to what I usually play, but I absolutely love it. I reckon it's awesome. And same with what we were mentioning before when you played with Jordan, that was just like such high energy.
1: Yeah.
4: Awesome tunes.
1: Both very groovy.
2: Very well suited.
4: Yeah, you're just always having a good time. And if you're having a good time, everyone else will. So,
2: yeah.
1: Nice, man.
2: And that's why our back to back is going to go well.
4: Yeah,
2: because I feel like we're matched.
4: Yeah.
2: We're matched on that front.
1: Yeah, we'll lift that energy.
4: Are we though? Usually, you don't smile. Apparently,
1: no. Well, according to Instagram, you do now. So
2: we have photographic evidence.
1: Yeah, we do. So,
4: yeah.
1: You with your shirt off and JT smiling at you and your shirt off, probably. I don't know. Maybe it's the same situation. I'm not sure. Production-wise, so you've been bit of producing as well, man.
2: Bit of producing. I've been trying to do at least 4 hours a day. I mean, my goal this year is just releasing tunes.
1: Nice.
2: Ideally something once a month, even if it's just free downloads. But yeah, there's lots of things in the pipeline.
1: Nice, man. Are you going to treat us with any of your tunes tonight?
2: I might do, actually.
1: Sick. Love that.
2: Yeah, definitely.
1: Yeah, let's finish off with a couple of, we've still got half an hour, but yeah, let's round it out in the next half an hour with a couple of tunes from both of you.
2: Oh, I've got a SoundCloud edit that I can release. Play, not release.
4: Yeah, let's do it.
2: Yeah. Play, yeah.
1: Let's do it, man. Anyway, let's get back into it then, lads. Happy Friday, guys. We're going to play some more tunes for you. We're here till 8:30 p.m. Then we're going to go send it. Peace.

0: Alrighty, and welcome back to In Good Company Fridays with myself, Matt Ambler, James Todd over here, and Adam Clayton. That was your track just then, wasn't it, Bruzzy?
1: That was available on SoundCloud.
0: Very nice, man. That's a real nice vibe, bro. That's a nice little boppy tune in there. Loving it, man.
1: Yes, well, mate. We've been dancing in here.
0: We're getting it going. That's what we're doing.
1: Friday night.
0: Getting sassy. Yeah. We're getting clammy in here.
2: Clammy Clayton.
0: That one's going to stick, man. Or maybe it'll slide off because you're so clammy. I don't know.
1: I hope it doesn't, but thank you for the nickname, honestly.
0: Our pleasure, mate.
1: Yeah, Agua Adam. Can we go with that?
0: We could do Adam. Yeah, actually, yes. That probably makes more sense, hey?
1: Yeah, it does.
0: It's been fun, though. Thanks, boys. Thank you, Adam, for coming by and being our guest on In Good Company Fridays. It's been an absolute pleasure. Did you have fun, man?
1: I had a lot of fun. Yeah. Thanks for having me. Unreal.
0: No worries, Buzzy. No worries at all. We had a pint of Guinness earlier. Now we've just got a 6-pack of beers. I think we're gonna be on tonight. Well, you don't have a story, Bill. You're gonna
2: 6-pack of James Bogues.
0: James Bogues.
2: Just to support him.
1: Could just left it.
2: They've already gone under.
0: Another Australian business going under.
1: You could have just left it. You've got a 6-pack.
0: I should have just left it with a 6-pack. Yeah,
2: but then he'd be lying.
0: I know. Yeah, and then the photo evidence that'll come out at me at Porn & Co. Maybe later on we'll show otherwise. Boom, gotcha. That was really fun, man. JT, I thought you were going to play your banger as well at the end there. You pussy out. Oh, shouldn't say that. Probably shouldn't have said that one.
2: Well, nah, we wanted to stay on the same vibe of
0: fair enough.
2: Yeah, it would have been a bit of a vibe change, and I've never played with Adam before, never played house before. I just didn't want to dog him by just chucking something.
0: Totally, yeah. That
1: man, would be I enjoyed that a lot, actually. Yeah, but
2: even though I played two songs, but...
0: So you just hard dogged him.
2: Nah, I wanted to stay on the vibe. I'll play it another time. It's all good.
0: Nice, man. So, yeah, off to Storyville straight away, Adam. Or what, are you going to come for a couple of beers was on Chapel Street? Or what are you doing, man?
1: Done. Deal.
0: Yeah, before or after, or both?
1: I think I can't go home now.
0: Yeah, we've come too far.
1: I mean, Clammy Clayton's adrenalized.
0: Clammy Clayton is ready to... He's acclimatized. He's not jet lagged.
1: He's clammy-tized.
0: He's clammy-tized. That was really good, man.
1: Thank you.
0: I backed that one.
2: You're getting good at this, Adam.
0: Yeah, yeah.

0: Very good at this, man. You should come back again. You'd be the third. It'd be your third time here. That'd be like the record for third time people to put up with us.
1: Yeah. Third time's a charm.
0: Yeah, 100%. Yeah, so we are on Good Company Fridays. My name's Matt Ambler. Other host over there is James Todd. We've had a really good time. Adam Clayton over here has been an excellent guest of ours.
2: Been a pleasure, mate.
0: It's been an absolute pleasure, mate. Yeah, it's been really cool.
1: Thanks. And you guys are great at this.
0: Thanks. We're getting much better, eh? Maybe 10 months ago, we're a bit like, a bit boring, you know? Mm. Just like reading off a paper and just like not really having fun. You gotta have fun on a Friday.
1: Fun has been had.
0: Don't go anywhere, guys. Next up is the Kiss Limelight Show. They're all prepping for that one now. Yeah, happy Friday, guys. We will see you in a couple of weeks. Thanks again. Peace.
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0: Oh, hello.
1: Good evening.
0: And welcome. This is The Kiss Limelight. Happy Friday.
1: Happy Friday indeed. Good to be with you tonight, Polly C.
0: Great to be with you, Austin X.
1: Machine.
0: Big shout out to the Good Company Bar Group.
1: Guys, killed it.
0: Kill it as always.
1: Fantastic.
0: This is Austin's kicked off the show tonight. This is his track. We are track for track, back to back. So let's see where we go.
1: Back to back.
0: I think I reached the mother load of downloads this week. Absolute bangers. So.
1: Oh, come on. Bring it.
0: Let's see where we go.
1: Yeah.
0: 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GoFundMe. Lots of different ways to support the station. Even just tuning in. Ready, mate?
1: Ready.
0: Let's do it.

0: got to traversing the genres there.
1: I'm having a great time out there. I can go there, it's all right.
0: We're dancing all across all the different sounds.
1: Hey, love lots of music, as do you, so.
0: Yeah, totally. When we've both got 20,000 tracks in our record box, it's good to try and explore.
1: Megabytes, kilobytes worth of stuff.
0: Yeah, totally. Want to pump it up after the break?
1: Absolutely, come on.
0: I do.
1: Let's do Fridays.
0: Let's do this. This is Kiss Limelight. Keep it locked.

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by the stars. Sitting next to the Jones Street Boys. We've got the Moon Runners. Right by the Van Cortlandt.

0: feel? I feel better than that fan.
1: No, I don't think
0: the people, cooling fan on that light.
1: Yeah, they pick me. They can't hear it, don't.
0: Oh, sorry. So good.
1: How are we feeling, mate?
0: I'm great. Have a great night. Always excellent times here on a Friday night with you. It's a pleasure to be here.
1: Yeah, it's a great start to the weekend.
0: Absolutely.
1: Coming up next, we have Big Bass with Big Boss.
0: Yeah, I used to follow his show, like my show.
1: You did?
0: On a Wednesday. Blue, so I'm looking forward to that. It's great.
1: Absolutely. Have yourselves a great weekend, folks.
0: Enjoy
1: Austin, what is your show called?
0: It is called Machine Grooves with Austin X Machine.
1: Very good. I've got a show on a Saturday morning, folks, in case you're interested as well.
0: Stick around tomorrow morning for Polly C in the Pulse.
1: And keep a kiss, folks. Take care.
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0: ready. They better have right.
1: You may notice
0: right.
1: already.
0: They better have right gear ready. They better have right ready.
1: We're doing the Habstract special.
0: They better have right gear ready. They better have right.
1: And it's, that's just the thing we do here whenever we're touring right, an artist. Like we mentioned before, September 11th at the Nightcap. We are touring the one and only Habstract, returning to Australia for the first time in 12 years. And as a part of like our, you know, artist special show, we should play a few of their tracks. We went to set up today's show. All of part one is entirely Habstract, some of part two and even some of part three. This man has way too many tunes. If you want the information for the gig, check out the KISS FM gig guide. All the information's there.

0: 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So sick. And let you guys pay those bills. Stay tuned, stay locked, and we'll be back with part two. We're going to get a little bit heavy. Stay tuned, stay locked, and we'll be back. Let's be bass. Let's get some fam. Walk in, kill the room. So sick. Chicken soup.
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2: 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This is Big Bass on Kiss FM. And as we mentioned before, we're having a very special show. We're celebrating the one, the only, Habstract, coming back to Australia. Coming back to Melbourne specifically. On September 11th, down at the Nat Cat. 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Everything's there waiting for you. We're very, very, very, very excited to be putting this on. So we're having a celebration show where all of part one was Habstract. A lot of part two is. Then part three is, as always, about the vibes, the drum and bass vibes. 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

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This one, Yi Fastai, Pachinko Impacts.

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6: 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Yeah. And if you're new here on part three, we try to make it about the vibes, all about the drum and bass vibes. We're going to chop it up a little bit, but it's coming, don't you worry. And if you haven't heard, we're doing a special show. We're doing a Habstract special. We've had all of part one be Habstract. A good chunk of part two be Habstract. You're going to find some of him in here because September 11, we are touring Habstract down at the NICAT. Check out all the details in the KISS FM gig guide. Everything you need is there. But until then, let's get into it. It's Big Bass on KISS FM.

The one before. We need a shout out. We need to tell you what that was. Big tune. Got Elephant, but East Colors and Nobukov. Good shit.

Fuck, I love drum and bass. We're gonna get heavy for a few tracks. Everything is proceeding exactly as expected. Bit of neurofunk in this. Let's do it.

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1: Oh my God, Becky, look at her butt. 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I can't believe it's just so brown. It's like out there. I mean, gross. 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
4: Hey, it's time for another episode of Dirty Bird Radio, the official radio show for Dirty Bird Records, where we feature guest mixes from friends and family of the flock each and every week. I'm your host, Victoria Rollins, and this week I've got Priscilla Diaz joining me all the way from Brazil. She's at the forefront of the underground scene there, and I'm a big fan of her minimalist sound. She's got a set full of originals to play for us. But before Priscilla Diaz steps up to the decks, I'm going to get things started with some fresh music. This first track is coming out next week on Dirty Bird Records, and it's a big bassy dream collaboration from Audio Jack and Kevin Knapp. Here is Grab the Wall.

with everything happening in this crazy world. All the hate and atrocities just seem to disappear when you walk through that door, right? That's a gift.

I stopped being religious a while ago, but I do believe in spirit. And honestly, I'd rather be right.

This is Dirty Bird Radio with me, your host, Victoria Rollins, and you just heard Gabs and Belonka coming together for a track called Bottles. That one is out now on Pink Records. I know for sure I'm not the only one noticing the incredible amount of talent coming out of Brazil lately. So I'm really excited to welcome to the show Priscila Dias, an artist, DJ, event producer, and label owner who's been on the rise with appearances at ADE, Tomorrowland, and Warong Tour. She founded the record label De Quebra to feature cutting-edge music from the Brazilian scene, and she's got a brand new release with Jay Mariani that just came out on Noise Factory. We'll be hearing that in her set along with a bunch more of her own originals. It's going to be dark, minimal, and groove-focused, so let's get right into the mix with Priscila Dias.

You're listening to Dirty Bird Radio, and we're going to be wrapping up this mix from this week's guest, Priscilla Diaz, in a few minutes. Make sure to follow her on socials at Priscilla Diaz Music and follow dequebra.art to keep up with the latest releases from her record label. Priscilla Diaz's new track, Martini, is out now on Noise Factory, and we heard it earlier in the show. I'm your Dirty Bird Radio host, Victoria Rollins, and I want to send a big thanks to Priscilla Diaz for joining me on this episode. And a huge thanks goes out to you for listening. Check out the official Dirty Bird Radio playlist on Spotify to find tracks played on the show, and follow Dirty Bird Records on all socials to keep up with the latest. For all of you in the Bay Area, the Dirty Bird Farmers Market is coming to John's Grill next week on August 20th with Vanessa and a big old stacked family set. It's free and it's going to be a lot of fun. I won't be there, but I'll be back next week with another guest mix right here on Dirty Bird Radio. So tune in and take a trip in the airwaves with me. Much

0: We acknowledge the people of the Kulin Nation as the traditional owners of the land on which our work in the community takes place. 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
4: Hello, my dear friends. Hi, welcome to another edition of The Club Room. My name is Anya Schneider and we're going to spend the next hour together. We're going to have the great Groove Armada in a Demi Requisimo remix. Pool House together with Benny Hanna, Ben Sims together with Truncate, Auto Flower, Jacopo Sossini together with Mark van Linden, Diat together with Stephanie Sykes, Fango is on the show, the great 2001, Butch together with Santos, Mind is on the show, Off Grid, and we're going to close the club room with Telfosman, so enjoy!

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They came to the nightclub where I was, and I got to the place that I couldn't sleep at night. I got to the place that I would drink myself to sleep.

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5: Hey there, and welcome back to the Anjuna Deep Edition. This week is hosted by me, Ella. Coming up over the next hour, we have a brand new mix from Anjuna Deep favourites, Estable. The Dutch duo are now celebrating 10 years as part of the Anjuna family, a journey that began with Passage on Anjuna Deep 07. They return to Chill this month with their Svea EP, with the lead single Yellow and White featuring neoclassical pianist Joram Feitsma. In the mix this week, we have music from Fortet, Daphne and DJ Rum. So for the next hour, this is Estable on the Anjuna Deep edition.

拜。

We acknowledge the people of the Kulin Nation as the traditional owners of the land on which our work in the community takes place. 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We love you for keeping the vibe alive. Thank you, Kate, Timmy and the KISS crew.

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1: Hey, check 1, 2. 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You're catching the very beginning of the latest installment of Dub Technologica. 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This is a Dub Techno-oriented show with a bit of a forward-thinking dance floor slant. Today, I'll be doing the usual, bringing you a whole bunch of new cool music that I've been downloading and I'm very excited to play for you. I'll be trying to play some relatively softer music than usual.

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Check out the members office. $55 a year gets you the Kiss keyring, t-shirt, stickers, and you're in the club. This track is The Time by Bizarre. Got a commercial soon, so I'll let you know what else we've been hearing. There was Bass Games by Audio Werner. Bizarvi by Mersch, that's M-I-C-S-H. 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Uduk Down South by Lucas. 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

Hey, it's me, Yords FM, and I'd like to drop a members thank you to Luke McKinnon, Jake Broom, and Nenad Danjelovic. Thank you so much for choosing Dub Technologica, supporting Kiss FM, and being a legend and a patron of the station and the show. Thank you very much. Hope you enjoy this music, and thanks for being here.

The track you're hearing right now is Penguins in the Wall by Craig Hamilton. And you know what to do. Keep it locked and crank it up.

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1: 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This track is Sakura by Apollo. Another deep W1 for y'all. We're past the halfway mark of today's mix. Got a little break coming up, and the tracks you've been hearing were In My Mind by Mao Ziti, Hypothesized by PSC, Fake Tomorrow by DJ Source, Chatterbox by Terry Lee Brown Jr., and Umbrella by Caesar. I played Every Day, also by Terry Lee Brown Jr., Holidays by UTIP, and the start of this section was Beyond by Too Rare. Stay tuned, keep it locked. We'll be right back after a short break for the last 30 minutes of the show, playing till 10:30. Thanks for keeping it KISS.

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1: 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Unlike street posters, KISS FM adverts have a long campaign period.